Good morning, the news of the hour. 18th BRICS summit to begin at Bharat Mandapam in New Delhi tomorrow. Russian President Vladimir Putin arrives in New Delhi to attend the summit. BRICS Business Forum 2026 to be held at Bharat Mandapam in New Delhi today. IMF describes India a key engine of global growth after the country's economy expanded 7.8% in first quarter of current fiscal.

Trump administration proposes scrapping 60-day grace period for laid-off H-1B workers in U.S. National Testing Agency releases provisional answer keys for retest of English, Commerce and Sociology papers of UGC NET June 2026. National Testing Agency declares CSIR UGC NET June 2026 results and ranks. Global FinTech Fest 2026 to conclude in Mumbai today, focus on agentic AI, tokenization and quantum technology. IMD issues orange alert for heavy to very heavy rainfall in Chhattisgarh, coastal Andhra Pradesh and Odisha. US marks 25th anniversary of 9/11 attacks. Canada announces over $2 billion aid for Ukraine. Prime Minister Carney speaks with Trump on global issues. India bags 4 medals, including gold on opening day of World Para Shooting Championship in South Korea. And in cricket, India beat Bangladesh by 40 runs in first semi-final of Women's Asia Cup 2026 in Dubai.

0: आपकी वाणी आकाशवाणी।
1: Alrighty, there we go. Time right now exactly is 10:02 this beautiful Friday morning. And yes, you are tuned into a show called the Mashless Music Hour. Yes, this is Dave with you guys, welcoming you to a show that comes to you every day at this particular hour. And where we play the classics of the bygone era. And yes, we also play three beautiful classic songs for you all. So, let's begin the show over here right now with this amazing track by a duo called Wham! From the 1980s, and this one is called, very aptly, Wake Me Up Before You Go-Go, this morning.

There we go. That was the first track of this Friday's Mashless Music Hour. And yes, that was the duo, George Michael and Andrew Ridgeley by the name of Wham. And yes, that was Wake Me Up Before You Go Go from their album Make It Big. And yes, the album actually made them very, very big way back in the early 1980s. Alrighty, time right now is 10:07. And let's listen to Katrina with Walking on Sunshine.

There we go. I hope the upbeat track over here really made you guys and girls going over here this Friday morning. Yes, that was Walking on Sunshine, and that was an 80s hit track by Katrina and the Waves, and it's

From their debut album, again by the name of Walking on Sunshine, and yes, it was a major hit back then. Alrighty, next up is going to be a beautiful track over here by Belinda Carlisle, and this one is called Heaven is a Place on Earth.

There we go. That was Belinda Carlisle from her second solo album, Heaven on Earth. That was Heaven is a Place on Earth. That was a 1987 hit track of hers and really catapulted her to great new heights in the music world. Alrighty, time right now exactly is 10:15, and yes, we are here to showcase song number one, Hindi song number one of the Matchless Music Hour. And this one is from the movie Shagird. It's an amazing track over here, sung by Mohammad Rafi, and the title of the song is Bade Miyan Deewane. Here we go.

Alrighty, that was a beautiful track over there by Mohammed Rafi. Beautiful track, and it really brings back old memories because I still remember watching this particular song on Chitrahar on TV many, many years back. And yes, that was from the movie Shagird. Amazing track indeed. Alrighty, going ahead over here on the Matchless Music Hour with me, Dave. It's going to be an interesting track over here by a group called The Knack, and this track is called My Sharona. Here it comes.

Alrighty, there we go. That was a nice, powerful number over there. Yes, that was the American power pop band, The Knack, with their powerful track called My Sharona, which was quite a hit when it came out in 1979. Yes, and it's from their album, Get The Knack. Yes, and we got the knack of The Knack over here. And yes, it was quite a nice knack indeed. My Sharona over there. Next up is going to be Chicago with If You Leave Me Now. Here it comes.

There we go. That was a beautiful soft rock ballad by the American band Chicago. And yes, this track is from their album Chicago X. It was released way back in 1976. And it was the band's first number one hit, not just in the US, but across various other countries. And this particular track won them two Grammy Awards in 1977 for Best Pop Vocal Performance by a Duo, Group or Chorus, and Best Arrangement Accompanying Vocalists. Alrighty, time right now is 10:31 this beautiful Friday morning. And yes, let's listen to song number two, Hindi song number two, which is by Mohammad Rafi and Asha Bhosle. And this one is from the movie Kashmir Ki Kali. And the song is called Deewana Hua Badal. Here he comes.

We guys are back again on the show, the Mashless Music Hour with me, Dave. And yes, you can send across your messages on our WhatsApp number, which is 9868107070. I repeat, 9868107070. That's our WhatsApp number. And yes, you can send across your beautiful messages over here. Like the way our regular listener, M. Rajkumar from Trichy, Tamil Nadu, has sent us a beautiful message over here. Hello. And yes, Roland, he has also sent us beautiful messages, and somebody is trying to wish someone happy birthday. And who is this? Well, this is, I believe it's Shipirajnath wishing a happy birthday to Akash. There we go, Akash, very happy birthday. And yes, not just Akash, well, today is September 11th. And yes, so today many more people were born over here, like the way DJ Moby, the electronic music pioneer DJ Moby, was born on this particular date in 1965. He's one of the artists who helped bring electronic music into the mainstream in a very major way. And who else was born over here? Yes, rapper Ludacris. Ludacris was also born on today, well, this day, 11th September in 1977. Alrighty, there we go, and many more. And yes, right now, let's listen to this amazing track over here by Bonnie Tyler. And this one is called Total Eclipse of the Heart. Here it comes.

A very beautiful track indeed by Bonnie Tyler. That was a total eclipse of the heart. Time right now is 10:46, and yes, it's time for us to unveil the Hindi song number 3 of the Matchless Music Hour. And this one is by Kishore Kumar and Asha Bhosle from the movie Hum Sab Ustad Hain. And the song is called Kya Teri Zulfein Hain. Here it comes.

time for me, Dev, to say chatam, bye-bye. See you guys very soon. Today itself on a show called Play It Cool at 12 p.m. Till then, take care, have fun, and enjoy this track over here by Tina Turner. And this one is called The Best. Here it comes.

0: आपकी वाणी आकाशवाणी।
1: Alrighty, there we go. Time right now exactly is 12 noon. There we go. And it's a beautiful Friday. And yes, welcome to a show called Play It Cool with me, Dave, over here. Yes, today we're going to showcase some beautiful, amazing tracks for you guys and girls to set you up and prep you up for the weekend coming ahead. So let's begin this track, this show over here, this beautiful track over here by U2. And it's quite an amazing song over here with some nice lyrics also. And the song is called I Still Haven't Found What I'm Looking For, as song number one on the show Play It Cool with me, Dave.

we go. That was song number one on the show, Played Cool with me, Dave. And yes, that was I Still Haven't Found What I'm Looking For by the Irish rock band U2 from the album The Joshua Tree. Beautiful track over there right now. And yes, I would love to know as to what have you not found that you've been looking for? Or what is that thing that you're really looking for? Okay, so you can always send across your messages over here on our WhatsApp number, which is 9868107070. I repeat, 9868107070. That's our WhatsApp number. And just tell us, what are you really looking for in life? And what have you not found? Or what are you really, really craving for at the moment? And what you're looking for in life? Would love to know your thoughts and what you are really thinking at the moment. And yes, you can send across your messages on WhatsApp, like the way Roland over here, our regular listener, has sent us nice messages, and he's also asked me to play a Jimi Hendrix or an Aerosmith number. Let me just see, my friend Roland, because the song list is already made. So let me just see what I can do over here in case I can squeeze in a song. Let me see. Okay, so again, thank you very much for your messages. And yes, next up, we have a message by our listener called

Alaksha from Delhi. There we go. Hey, Alaksha. Good to have you on the show. And there we go. And he is really enjoying the show over here right now. And he really, Alaksha, I really hope that you are achieving what you really want to achieve. And I really hope that you already found what you're looking for. In case you haven't, you can always send across your message. Alrighty, there we go. Next up is going to be a track by Kylie Minogue. Beautiful track over here, going out especially for Alaksha from Delhi. And this one is called Especially For You. Here it comes.

There we go. That was a beautiful track over there by Jason Donovan and Kylie Minogue. Yes, there we go. It's a nice pop duet by both the artists over here from Australia. And yes, the song was a huge hit. And yes, it was from the second album of Kylie Minogue, and that was called Enjoy Yourself. Alrighty, next up is going to be a nice, beautiful track. And what can I say about this track over here? Because, you know, I'm a huge fan of this particular artist, and this artist

0: stop playing with that radio of yours. I'm trying to get to sleep.
1: All right, there we go. Trying to get to sleep. Not right now, because time right now is 12:16 this Friday afternoon. And yes, you're tuned to a show called Play It Cool with me, Dave. And yes, that was a huge hit by George Michael that you just heard right now. Too Funky from the album Red Hot and Dance. Alrighty. So next up is going to be a diva over here by the name of Madonna. And this one is from the... motion picture with honors. Presenting to you guys and girls, Madonna with I'll Remember. Here it comes.

Alrighty, from the motion picture with honors, that was Madonna, the diva, with I'll Remember. Alrighty, there we go. The show is called Play It Cool. And this is Dave with you guys. And yes, today we are asking as to what are you really looking forward to in your life? Because we just played over here the song by U2, which was I Still Haven't Found What I'm Looking For. So yes, what is that you haven't, what is that one thing that you're still looking for over here and you haven't found that you're looking for? And yes, you can send across your message on our WhatsApp number, which is 9868107070. I repeat, 9868107070. That's our WhatsApp number. And let us know as to what you're really looking forward to in your life and something that you still haven't found as of yet. Alrighty, there we go. We got Srishti from Delhi, a long time listener. And yes, she wants me to play a beautiful track by Enrique Iglesias, Do You Know, the ping pong song for her brother Vicky. Alrighty, there we go. Or any Backstreet Boys number. Hey, thank you very much, Srishti from Delhi. You have a great day ahead, Srishti, and thank you for sending your message. Let me see what I can do, because it's not a request show, but let me see what I can still do at the moment. Alrighty. Okay, who do we have over here right now? Okay, Roland says, I'm looking for love, but always find heartache. Oh my God, Roland, I really wish you all the best for finding love in your life.

Okie dokie, and yes, we got M. Rajkumar from Trichy, Tamil Nadu, who's listening to us on the app over here, and he's really enjoying the show. Thank you very much. And who is this over here? This is Sanjeev Kumar from village Khukhani, Tehsil Indri, and district Karnal, Haryana. There we go. Says, well, he says he's looking for how can he reduce his debt. He says, I'm also looking for how I can clear all my compartment examination of BTEC Mechanical Engineering. And he says, I'm also looking for how I can overcome my health-related problems. Hey, you know what? I wish you a very speedy recovery over here, my friend Sanjeev Kumar from Karnal, Haryana. And I really hope that you really find what you're looking for and you achieve what you really want to achieve in life. Alrighty, there we go. All the very best to you. Okie dokie, next up is going to be, what do I say over here right now? Well, this is going to be again a very interesting track over here. And I do think that I have this one over here, which is called Think of Me by Huel and David Guetta. And this is a beautiful track over here. I'm sure you guys will like this one. Here we go.

0: There we go. Beautiful track over there. I really like this song. Think of Me by Huel and David Guetta. Alrighty, there we go. Time right now is 12:26 and it's time for us to take a quick break over here. Don't go anywhere. We'll be right back after these messages. There we go.
1: Every great journey begins with people coming together to listen, to learn, to imagine what's possible. This is the BRICS 2026. A moment where leaders, innovators, businesses, and communities from the BRICS nations come together to strengthen partnerships. India welcomes the BRICS countries as the grouping marks the 20 years of its establishment in 2026. BRICS Summit 2026 is being hosted in Bharat Mandapam, New Delhi from 12th to 13th September 2026.

All right, there we go. We guys are back again on the show. Play It Cool with me, Dave. And yes, Ryan, right now is 12:29. We're almost at the halfway mark over here. So without wasting much time over here, let's listen to the next track over here. And this one is by Marshmello and Ellie Goulding. And the track is called Save My Love. Here it comes. I can see.

we go. That was Save My Love by American DJ Marshmello and English singer-songwriter Ellie Goulding and German electronic musician Avignon. I hope I'm pronouncing the guy's name correctly. Alrighty, the song was released last year in 2025, and yes, it is quite a number, I must say. It received quite a few appreciations over there. Alrighty, today is 11th September, and today some nice, interesting personalities were born on this particular date, especially in the music world. We have DJ Moby, the electronic music pioneer. He was born on this date in 1965, and he's one of the artists who helped bringing electronic music into the mainstream in a very impressive manner altogether. And there we go. So let's listen to Moby over here with this track over here called Body Rock. Here it comes. Yeah.

0: There we go. That was Moby over there with his beautiful track over here called Body Rock from his album Play. Alrighty, time right now is 12:37 and we're going to take a quick break over here. Don't go anywhere. We'll be right back.
1: Every great journey begins with people coming together to listen, to learn, to imagine what's possible. This is the BRICS 2026, a moment where leaders innovate.

Alrighty, you guys are back again on the show. Play It Cool with me, Dave. And yes, we're getting a lot of messages over here right now on our WhatsApp number, which is 9868107070. I repeat, 9868107070. Alrighty, and I don't have the name of this person over here, but the person is saying that I should share his number or her number with Sanjeev and others because he has a healing card with him. Okay, so I don't know what I can do over here right now, but thank you. Let me see what can be done over here. Thank you very much. Okay, and naughty boy over here. Who is this naughty boy? This is, there we go. This is M. Rajkumar from Trichy, Tamil Nadu. Naughty boy indeed. But yes, then again, he's sending some nice messages saying that he listens to both Western and Hindi music on the frequency 102.6 megahertz. And he really enjoys the tracks over here. And somebody from Mangalore over here. Okay. And Divakar Shenoy from Mangalore is messaging saying that I'm looking forward to rain in Mangalore. I really hope it rains over there and makes the weather really pleasant. Okay, and right now let's make the mood pleasant over here with this amazing track, which is a blast from the past. This one is by George McRae, and it's a nice, mellow, smooth, beautiful number. It's called Rock Your Baby. Here it comes.

There we go. That was a nice machine number over there by George McRae, Rock Your Baby. And yes, that was a beautiful track indeed. It was actually written by Casey and the Sunshine Band members Harry Wayne Casey and Richard Fincher. And later on, they gave it to George McRae to sing it. Alrighty, there we go. And yes, the song was a huge success indeed. It's from the disco era. And yes, it was out there on the disco theaks every now and then. There we go. And people are just dancing in their bell bottoms. Alrighty, next up is going to be Kiss Me by Sixpence and None the Richer.

0: great journey begins with people coming together to listen, to learn, to imagine what's possible. This is the BRICS 2026, a moment where leaders, innovators, businesses, and communities from the BRICS nations come together to strengthen partnerships. India welcomes the BRICS countries as the grouping marks the 20 years of its establishment in 2026. BRICS Summit 2026 is being hosted in Bharat Mandapam, New Delhi from 12th to 13th September 2026 under India's chairship theme, Building for Resilience, Innovation, Cooperation and Sustainability, with a people-centric approach and the spirit of humanity first. Because when we work together, possibilities become progress.
1: Akashvani आपके लिए लेकर आया है विशेष भक्ति चैनल आराधना। 24 घंटे सुनिए कई भारतीय भाषाओं में अपने मन पसंद भजन, महत्वपूर्ण सांस्कृतिक आयोजनों की सजीव प्रस्तुति, अयोध्या से रामलला की श्रृंगार आरती।

0: everybody. We guys are back again on the show. I play it cool with me, Dave. And yes, next up is going to be Bob Marley with Sun is Shining.
1: Selector.

0: great journey begins with people coming together to listen, to learn, to imagine what's possible. This is the BRICS 2026, a moment where leaders, innovators, businesses, and communities from the BRICS nations come together to strengthen partnerships. India welcomes the BRICS countries as the grouping marks the 20 years of its establishment in 2026. BRICS Summit 2026 is being hosted in Bharat Mandapam, New Delhi, from 12th to 13th September 2026 under India's chairship theme, Building for Resilience, Innovation, Cooperation and Sustainability, with a people-centric approach and the spirit of humanity first. Because when we work together, possibilities become progress.
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1: Every great journey begins with people coming together to listen, to learn, to imagine what's possible. This is the BRICS 2026, a moment where leaders, innovators, businesses and communities from the BRICS nations come together to strengthen partnerships. India welcomes the BRICS countries as the grouping marks the 20 years of its establishment in 2026. BRICS Summit 2026 is being hosted in Bharat Mandapam, New Delhi from 12th to 13th September 2026 under India's chairship theme, Building for Resilience, Innovation, Cooperation and Sustainability, with a people-centric approach and the spirit of humanity first. Because when we work together, possibilities become progress.
2: ताजी ताजी महकी महकी जोश है जबरदस्त।

0: Every great journey begins with people coming together to listen, to learn, to imagine what's possible. This is the BRICS 2026, a moment where leaders, innovators, businesses, and communities from the BRICS nations come together to strengthen partnerships. India welcomes the BRICS countries as the grouping marks the 20 years of its establishment in 2026. BRICS Summit 2026 is being hosted in Bharat Mandapam, New Delhi from 12th to 13th September 2026 under India's chairship theme, Building for Resilience, Innovation, Cooperation and Sustainability, with a people-centric approach and the spirit of humanity first. Because when we work together, possibilities become progress.
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1: Journey begins with people coming together to listen, to learn, to imagine what's possible. This is the BRICS 2026, a moment where leaders, innovators, businesses and communities from the BRICS nations come together to strengthen partnerships. India welcomes the BRICS countries as the grouping marks the 20 years of its establishment in 2026. BRICS Summit 2026 is being hosted in Bharat Mandapam, New Delhi from 12th to 13th September 2026 under India's chairship theme, Building for Resilience, Innovation, Cooperation and Sustainability, with a people-centric approach and the spirit of humanity first. Because when we work together, possibilities become progress.
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5: Every great journey begins with people coming together to listen, to learn, to imagine what's possible. This is the BRICS 2026, a moment where leaders, innovators, businesses and communities from the BRICS nations come together to strengthen partnerships. India welcomes the BRICS countries as the grouping marks the 20 years of its establishment in 2026. BRICS Summit 2026 is being hosted in Bharat Mandapam, New Delhi from 12th to 13th September 2026 under India's chairship theme, Building for Resilience, Innovation, Cooperation and Sustainability, with a people-centric approach and the spirit of humanity first. Because when we work together, possibilities become progress.

0: Every great journey begins with people coming together to listen, to learn, to imagine what's possible. This is the BRICS 2026, a moment where leaders, innovators, businesses, and communities from the BRICS nations come together to strengthen partnerships. India welcomes the BRICS countries as the grouping marks the 20 years of its establishment in 2026. BRICS Summit 2026 is being hosted in Bharat Mandapam, New Delhi from 12th to 13th September 2026 under India's chairship theme, Building for Resilience, Innovation, Cooperation and Sustainability, with a people-centric approach and the spirit of humanity first. Because when we work together, possibilities become progress.
1: रोज सुबह सवेरे 7 से 9 की मुलाकात, थोड़ी गपशप, थोड़ी काम की बात,

You're listening to the news headline at 7 o'clock in the evening. Prime Minister Narendra Modi and Russian President Vladimir Putin hold bilateral talks in New Delhi, review progress across political, economics, defense, energy, and people-to-people domains. Both leaders exchange views on West Asian Black Sea conflicts. Prime Minister Modi reiterates dialogue and diplomacy as only way forward and India's readiness to assist in peace efforts. Head of states of BRICS member countries, including Prime Minister Modi, President Putin, Iranian President Masoud Pezeshkian, and South African President Cyril Ramaphosa, attend leaders' session of BRICS Business Forum. Stage all set for 18th BRICS Summit at Bharat Mandapam in New Delhi tomorrow. Traffic restrictions and diversions to be enforced across key Delhi roads tomorrow in view of the summit. Commuters advised to use metro and plan journeys in advance. India reiterates unwavering resolve to combat terrorism on 25th anniversary of horrific 9/11 attacks in US. European Commission formally submits proposal to European Council to sign and conclude free trade agreement with India. Yemen's Iranian-backed Houthi rebels capture strategic islands of Mayun in the Bab el-Mandeb Strait at entrance of the Red Sea. Indian junior men's team enters final of the Asia Cup hockey, defeating Malaysia 3-1 at Mokin China to face South Korea in summit clash on Sunday. And in US Open tennis, defending champion Aryna Sabalenka and second seed Elena Rybakina set to women's singles title clash. Those are the news headlines. Stay tuned for the show that's called Friday Fiesta.

Good evening, India. Time of the studio clock happens to be 3 minutes past 7 p.m. Time for show that's called Friday Fiesta, of course, with me, your very own Satan. That's Sushant for you, and it is 9/11. That's 11th of September, 2026, and Friday evening. Well, the weekend has already begun, and yes, there will be a little confusion and some sort of strict restrictions, of course, for the roads, because of the BRICS summit that's happening at Bharat Mandapam, which I just mentioned about that in a while, that the traffic restrictions and diversions will be enforced tomorrow. So whenever you move out, be careful and take the proper instructions that which road and which road, of course, the route to follow. On that note, this is the episode of Friday Fiesta. I'll be playing four new tracks which have just been released, and I'll be talking about it. Well, I got the opportunity to do that. Lucky me. So what I'm going to do is I'll be playing four new tracks which we have just introduced in our studio, or I would say in our database, and I'll be talking about that. Now, for the song, or I would rather say about the song, this one is called Everlasting Love. This is by Sam Smith, which I'll be playing that in a while. It's the opening track of the Sam Smith's fifth studio album, which is called Hazel Eyes. This was released on 21st of August 2026, just a little while back, and represents a noticeably warmer and more romantic side of the Sam's music, moving away from the heartbreak, heavy themes, which has been defined of his earlier work. Now, the interesting trivia about the song, which I'll be playing up in just a while from now, and you need to choose that whether you like the song or not. Well, it's about, it has described as Hazel Eyes. Well, Sam has described this as Hazel Eyes, as the album, as being inspired by the relationship with his fiance Christian Cowan. And it is a particularly personal Sam wrote the first part of the song the night before meeting Christian. And of course, later, he completed after reflecting on the relationship. And the album is actually named after his fiance's Hazel Eyes. Yes, and this is the fascinating change for Sam, an artist once known for the song about heartbreak, and now is writing from a place of being in love and feeling love back. And he's also, he is also a co-producer for this first album. Well, this is his fifth album, though, but he is the co-producer for his first album, making it an important step in his artistic evolution. And for that, let me play the track now, and then we'll talk about the next few more tracks which we have. This is Everlasting Love.

voila. Well, that is Everlasting Love for you, ladies and gentlemen. Sam Smith, well, seems like he is in love. He is in love. Well, that was a pretty good one. I liked it. I mean, you know, soothing, calm, talking about love. Those who are in love, of course, you can talk about that, you know. Just going to express it. Actually, let's romanticize in this way. You're actually playing a piano. And then, of course, your fiancé is listening to you while sitting on the top of the piano. Oh, wow. Amazing. Well, that's a pretty filmy, Hollywood-y filmy, I want to say. Anyway, moving ahead with the next track, which is another new one. This one is by Troye Sivan. Now, She's the Best is a track which I'll be playing out there. Is a title track and a lead singer from his upcoming fourth studio album, which is also called She's the Best. The album was scheduled for 9th of October 26, but the single was released on 14th of August 2026. An interesting trivia about this pretty cool single is that in this Troye's first new single in about 3 years, making it a major comeback moment, the song celebrates women, femininity, and different expression of womanhood. Mm-hmm. Now, the song is also inspired partly by the importance of the women in his life. And this music video, if you've seen it, or if you will be seeing it later, you will see that it features Nicole Kidman and Troye's sisters Sage Mallet and several drag performers. And Nicole Kidman and Troye had previously worked together, making her appearance as a fun connection for fans. And the trivia for Troye Sivan is that he started his career online and became famous as a YouTuber, actor and singer before establishing himself as an international pop artist. His breakthrough music include Youth, My My My and Dance to This. And he also appeared in Wolverine in the 2009 film X-Men Origins, Wolverine as a child actor. And now, with this 3 years wait, let's see, what do we have for you, ladies and gentlemen? Playing it for the first time on FM Rainbow 102.6. This is Troye Sivan. She's the best.

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She takes down and on the internet when she needs just a little.

0: Well, not bad at all. She's the best. That's what you just heard. Troye Sivan with his new track, After a Gap of 3 Years. You just heard that. Well, if you liked it, you can also request for it more and more. And two songs gone, two more songs that I'll be playing in just a while from you. Time of the studio clock happens to be 16 and a half minutes past 7 p.m. Before we proceed further ahead, let me also remind you, by 7:30, we'll be going live for the cricket match. Yes. Let me give you the details about that as well. That is going to be the Women's Asia Cup second semi-final between Sri Lanka versus Pakistan. So we'll be having an opening. Of course, the opening announcement will start from 7:30. So till then, I have to play the rest of the two songs, because after that, we'll be going to through app. Yeah. And before we proceed further ahead, ladies and gentlemen, boys and girls, I'll be taking a short and sweet break. Do not, and I repeat that, do not touch the dial. I'll be right back after these messages. Break time.
1: जो स्टील देश के रेलवेज, ब्रिजेस और डिफेंस को सशक्त बनाता है, अब वही भरोसा आपके घर के लिए भी. स्टील अथॉरिटी ऑफ इंडिया लिमिटेड का सेल SEQR यानी सेल सिक्योर TMT बार, मजबूत, लचीला, भूकंप प्रतिरोधी और कंक्रीट के साथ बेजोड़ पकड़. सेल सिक्योर TMT बार हर किसी

0: Okay, so you heard that. Now this one, the one which you just heard is the Camp Rock 3. The band Connect the Three returns to that camp to find a new opening act for their reunion tour by hosting a high-stake competition. During the first challenge of this contest, the campers performed this iconic track. Well, you just heard that one. Of course, the initial one was done by the Jonas Brothers, as I said before. Oh yeah, and the last track which I'm releasing it right now is by Cat's Eye. It's called Hootie Fruity. Now this is one of the wildest and most experimental track of Cat's Eye 2026 era. The sound mixes both Brazilian funk inspired rhythms, playground style chants, and electronic pop production. It actually opens up with Portuguese before exploding into Hootie Fruity refrain, and is intentionally playful and almost nonsensical. The words themselves become part of the rhythm. Now, the vocals are chopped, shouted, layered, giving it an intentional, chaotic, high-energy sound. Cat's Eye. Cat's Eye's sound is deliberately international, combining with the K-pop's performance culture and Western pop. And also, about time for me to play the track for you right now. Time of the studio clock happens to be 25 and half minutes past 7 p.m. And I'm playing for you the next track that's called Hootie Fruity, Cat's Eye. Enjoy.
1: Eu sei que tu gosta da fruta, mas essa é diferente.

All right, the four tracks which I really wanted to play before 7:30, I've done that. Okay, so you heard the four tracks, and I hope that you like those ones. If you want to hear them more again, well, you can definitely ask for it, and we'll play your request. And time of the 2 o'clock, it's still 28 and a half minutes past 7 p.m. Like I said before, we will be going on for the second semi-final for the Women's Asia Cup between Sri Lanka and Pakistan from 7:30 onwards. But we still have time, and in case if there's no chaos at the traffic side, well, let me play Shakira's Zoo.

0: All right, that happens to be, of course, Zoo by Shakira. Ladies and gentlemen, boys and girls, you're listening to the show that's called Friday Fiesta with me, where you're on Satan. That's Sushant for you. Okay, so we're back in the app right now. You're listening to us through app at the moment. And those who are listening to us, you can definitely leave a message with us. You know the number, that's 9868107070. But definitely, time for me to take another short and sweet break. I'll be right back after these messages. You don't need to go anywhere. We'll be right back. Break time.
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Hey, welcome back, guys, to the show that's called Friday Fiesta. With me, over here on Satan, that's Sushant for you. Time on the street clock, 36 and a half minutes past 7 p.m. And like I said before, let's take it forward. And this time it's going to be The Fate of Ophelia by Taylor Swift, which is being played up next. Enjoy.

That's The Fate of Ophelia by Taylor Swift. You just heard that. Well, 20 minutes or less than 20 minutes remaining for the show to get over, though. But yes, we will be coming back for the weekend, though. That's going to be at 10 p.m. Only if the match would be over, probably we could be back on the FM airwaves as well. But you can definitely hear us through the app for sure. Well, coming up next, well, it's a weekend time. And what do we know? Let's have some cheap thrills through Sia. Up next, enjoy.

0: And who doesn't love Cheap Thrills? Of course, that's Sia out there for you, ladies and gentlemen, boys and girls. Time of the studio clock happens to be 45 minutes on the dot past 7 p.m. We're done with that. And of course, it's quarter past 8. Yeah. So what do? We play the next track. And this one is by Lady Gaga and Doechii together singing Runaway from the motion picture The Devil Wears Prada 2. Well, if you've seen the film, I'm sure you would have enjoyed it. But yes, listen to Runaway by Lady Gaga and Doechii. Enjoy.
1: No matter what, no matter what.

0: All right, that happens to be Lady Gaga with Do It. She's singing Runway from the motion picture The Lady Wear Prada 2. Well, and on that note, I'll be playing the next track, which may be a good decision or a bad decision for us to decide. But of course, you to hear that. This is Benny Bianco with BDS and Snoop Doggy Dogg. 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

Let's do things you always wanted. Have some fun and live your life. Help me waste a day and find a place that we can face to face. Let me show you around my hood. It's bad meaning bad, like bad meaning good. When it comes to rules, I

All right, that happened to be a bad decision, ladies and gentlemen, boys and girls. And time is 10 o'clock. It's 52 minutes past 7 p.m. Well, what are we going to do? We're going to play another track, which we are almost queued about there for you, ladies and gentlemen, boys and girls. And this is, oh yeah, We Don't Talk Anymore. This is Charlie Puth with Selena Gomez. Yes, I'm going to be playing that for you just a while from now. But yes, like I said before, 10 p.m. we'll be back for the show that's called Weekender. So you can definitely join us. I'm not sure whether we'll be on the FM airwaves, but definitely the 2 app. You can hear us for sure. But like I said before, Charlie Puth with Selena Gomez. We Don't Talk Anymore. Up next, enjoy.

All right, that's Charlie Puth with Selena Gomez, which is We Don't Talk Anymore. You heard that. Time on the studio clock, 56 and a half minutes past 7 p.m. Time for me to leave the studio because Nikki has already come into the studio with his next performance, which will be up from 8 o'clock. So what I'm going to do is I'll be playing the last track, which is by Katy Perry, which is Last Friday Night, which is what I'll be thinking of playing right now. If I could, I have to check with that. No, unfortunately, that's not the track which it's been queued up. It changes and it's never really over. Yes, that's what we'll be playing over. So the show did get over, but we'll be back for 10 p.m. The show that's called Weekender. Till then, Satan logs out, playing the last track. Wishing you.

You're listening to the news headline at 10 o'clock in the evening. Prime Minister Narendra Modi holds bilateral talks with Russian President Vladimir Putin ahead of 18th BRICS summit in New Delhi. Discusses progress across political, economic, defense, energy, and

regional and global issues. Prime Minister Modi reiterates on dialogue and diplomacy to resolve conflicts. Prime Minister also holds bilateral meeting with Iranian President and United Nations Secretary General. Heads of BRICS member countries attend leader sessions of BRICS Business Forum. Prime Minister Modi says economic strength of BRICS grew at nearly twice the pace of rest of the world. Iran-backed Houthi rebels capture Yemen's strategic Mayun Island in the Bab el Mandeb Strait near Red Sea. And in hockey, Indian junior men's teams enter final of Asia Cup, defeating Malaysia at Moki in China. Those are the news headlines. Stay tuned for the show. That's called Weekender.

Good evening, everyone, and this is me, your own Sushant, for the show that's called Weekend. Time of this 2 o'clock happens to be almost 3 minutes past 10 p.m. And, well, it is 11th of September 2026. And like I said, the show itself is called The Weekender. The weekend has already begun. And everybody would be enjoying it. Of course, the brilliant weather outside. It had rained quite heavily this evening in Delhi, of course. Yeah, even in NCR region. Now, that depends on how you are driving right now. If the traffic is quite smooth enough or it's chaotic, well, that's for you to know, because all those people are on the road. Hey, all I can say is drive safely. Anyway, on that note, let's begin with the show. And for that matter, like I said, since it had rained heavily, let me start a song for rain. This is Madonna, Rain. Enjoy.

by that's Madonna's Rain. You just heard the first track. And like I said, it's the weekend, so you will be enjoying it. Those who are listening to the show right now to app, well, welcome to Weekender with me, your very own Satan. That's Sushant for you. As a matter of fact, the weather has been behaving quite unpredictably, you know. When it's not raining, it's scorching heat out there. It's a cruel summer, rather, I would say, you know. But nevertheless, today we had a good time. Well, of course, the weather is pretty decent out there. But still, we do have a track which I'll be talking about how cruel the summer is. This is Banana Mama and playing out there for you, Cruel Summer.

All right, you just heard Cruel Summer, and moving ahead with the next track. This one, well, I'm actually playing, starting with the oldies one, but yes, I will be coming up to the new one as well. It's going to be a mixture, a combination of both yesteryears and the contemporary one as well. Well, the next one that I'm playing right now is by Tina Charles. Well, I'm sure you haven't heard it for quite a long time, but you will enjoy this one as well.

All right, that happens to be Dance, Little Lady Dance. And you've got just one chance. Go for it. Why to waste time? You've got just one life. That's what you're going to say all the time. Anyway, from Tina Charles, we move on to the next track. Well, this one, I haven't heard this track for such a long time. But yes, one of the all-time song, evergreen, I would rather say. This one is Paradise. But this is Another Day in Paradise, Phil Collins.

Right, that's Phil Collins out there for you, ladies and gentlemen, boys and girls. Well, I'm enjoying the show right now. We're still in the first half of the show. And, well, playing those yesteryear songs are pretty decent, what I would rather say. Anyway, I've got some messages out there. Let me see if I can read them as well. Okay, what a beautiful track. Hi, Sushant, hello. And who is Jish? Oh, that's Indu out there. Well, hi, Indu, how are you doing? And who else? Okay, now, well, I like it the way you're steering the Western music broadcast. This is, okay, well, thank you so much, sir. That is so sweet of you. That's Kanal Ankur Mehta, all the way from Chandigarh. Well, that's quite overwhelming as well. I hope you're enjoying it. And playing the next track. You know what, with all these messages I just said, let's make this night to remember, yeah? So, let's go with Brad Adams. Let's make a night to remember.

Brian. That happens to be Brian Adams singing Let's Make a Night to Remember. Time of the Steel Clock, 28 minutes past 10 p.m. Well, we've played so far the five tracks. Happens to be Menudo's Rain, Manarama's Cruel Summer, Tina Charles' Dance, Little Lady Dance, Brian Adams' Let's Make a Night to Remember, and prior to that was Phil Collins' Another Day in Paradise. Coming up next. This time, let's go to the contemporary one. And to begin with, we've got Shawn Mendes. This is If I Can't Have You.

All right, that is Johnny Orlando singing Leave the Light On. Well, time of the 2 o'clock happens to be 41 and a half minutes past 10 p.m. And we've got some great messages out there. Well, let's start reading that. Okay, this one is, good evening, Archie Satan. Good evening to you, Rajkumar, who is messaging us from Trichy, Tamil Nadu, throughout. Of course, glad to catch you on the weekend. Thank you so much. Glad to catch you as well. How have you been? Long time. Okay, and so it's a very good feeling that when I hear my son playing rock numbers on his guitar, which are formed from 70s, 80s, 90s, and when he wasn't even born. Oh, that's actually remarkable. He is requesting a song named There's a Light That Never Goes Out by the Smiths. Is it allowed to take requests in this broadcast? Well, the song that you're requesting me at the moment, that is not with me right now. Any other song I can try to squeeze in, but at the moment, I don't have that one. Otherwise, I definitely would have played it out there for you. But what I can definitely do right now is the next track that I'm playing out there for you, which is by Five Seconds of Summer. Easier is the track. And here it is. Enjoy.

All right, that's 5 seconds of summer singing easier out there for you, ladies and gentlemen, boys and girls. And time of the 2 o'clock. We still have less than 14 minutes, rather, I would say. But still, enough time right now to talk about something really nice. You know what? Time is with us at the moment. That's what I can say that. So what we do? Ooh, yes. We've got requests from Daddy Cool, Staying Alive, Good, Bad, Ugly soundtrack. Whoa, what else? What else? Bring it on, bring it on. You're sending me at 10:46 right now. Well, the entire queue list has already been played about there for you. But what? You know what? I'm still not worried about it.

See, like I said before, I ain't worried about it. We have time right now, so bring it on. That's what I can say that. As a matter of fact, Hindu has said, well, let's see what we can do about that. Nevertheless, Rajkumar says, how about you? I've been good, enjoying it. You can also hear me day after tomorrow as well. And till then, of course, the next track, I've already queued up out there for you, ladies and gentlemen. This one is a party one. That's Shakira with Black Eyed Peas singing Girl Like Me.

Okay, so that happens to be, of course, a message and a song, Lovely One by Shakira. Ladies and gentlemen, boys and girls, you're tuned into the show that's called Weekender with me, your very own Satan. Time for the 2 o'clock, 53 and a half minutes past 10 p.m. Time for me to leave the studio, but with a promise, I'll be back on the Sunday. And before we leave, I've got a wonderful message that I have to read this one. And it goes something like this. Thanks for acknowledging messages. Means a lot. Feel connected. We generally listen to Western music broadcast in the evening together as a family. That's the brilliant thing that you do, and one should be connected with that as well. Well, you know, everyone should follow like you. That's the message from Colonel Ankur, all the way from Chandigarh. And it says, super song, Top Gun, relieved. And he's requesting for a track. Well, Hysteria, I haven't found what I'm looking for. November Rain and Never Stop Believing by Steve Perry. Brilliant options, but let's see what I can do. Excellent selection, sir. And Hindi Thought, we feel it's a perfectly curated playlist for the weekend. Thank you so much that you enjoyed it, loved it. And catch you day after tomorrow. Satan, well, thank you so much. And Rajkumar from 3G. You'll be here, I'll be there, and we'll be having a good time, all of us together. But on that note, what I'll definitely do is I'll be playing the last track of the show. And this one is a request that has been sent. Well, the madness is always there, and it will be there. But how you tackle it, that depends on that. On that note, I'll leave that to you all. This is me, your host, Sushant, or Satan, signing off. Playing the last track of the show, Hysteria, Def Leppard, logging out, wishing you bye.